0: Without further interruption, let's celebrate and suck some dick.
1: 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Hey, they broke up.
2: Oh, I'm fucking coming.
3: You know, my flesh

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1: 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Fuck you.
2: Fuck you. Well done, can we talk about your boyfriend?
3: This is Rina, we pretty much assume it's not sexual.
4: It's so fucking deep.
5: Yeah, I might go gay. It's not the first time I thought about it.
3: It's way cheaper than a prostitute.

0: I was like, it's been 3 years since I've seen my dick.
1: Oh shit, I'm sorry.
2: Sucking dick is never a good thing.
3: Best thing to give me right now would be a slot.
4: Dungeon mastering.
2: Ow! Oh, I'm fucking coming.
4: Probably the best sex I've had in my life.
5: Together, you form a mighty faggot.
2: It's so fucking deep. Deep.

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3: Oh yeah.
4: Ask.
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1: My ass.
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0: 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It's a fucking deer. It's a fucking deer. It's a fucking deer.
1: Our dad had taught us not to be ashamed of our dicks, especially since they're such good size and all.
2: Yeah, I see that. Daddy gave you good advice.
1: It gets bigger when I pull it. Sometimes, pulling it so hard, I rip the skin.
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1: The long process.
3: Suck my dick. Suck my dick.
4: Oh yeah.
3: Oh yeah.
4: Oh, I'm coming.
3: You're suck my dick.
4: Suck my dick.
3: Oh yeah.

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0: I've got a fat cock too. Maybe we should rub our fat cocks together sometime. Maybe a little oil. Two fat cocks. 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
2: With your hand.
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0: Oh, that hurts.
1: That hurts.
0: Ain't no. Oh, that hurts.
1: Fingers.

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2: 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Ain't no.
3: Oh, that hurts.
2: That hurts.
3: Yeah, bro.
2: That hurts. Ain't no.
3: Oh, that hurts.

0: 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The semen.
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2: The yippie boss.
3: With the dude. Fisting. Feet are fantasy.
2: Quiver.
4: In
2: the bitch wrinkle.
3: Ladies first.
2: The fiddle.
3: Oh. La, la. That turns me on.

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1: Hey, I'm Hydro.
0: And this is your
2: Sacral Master
3: Dick.
4: Gay Boss.
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4: Gay sex.
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3: Suck some dick.
0: $300.
8: Casanova.
4: Oh, shit, I'm sorry.
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0: Bad cock. 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
8: Ow! Я одинокий.
0: Rolling loop.
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0: Coming in dungeon.
4: Suction.
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8: Look.
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1: Gay website.
2: My fellow brothers, I, Billy Harrington, stand here today, humbled by the task before us, mindful of the sacrifices borne by our Nico Nico ancestors. We are in the midst of crisis. Nico Nico Doga is at war against a far-reaching storm of disturbance and deletion. Nico Nico's economy is badly weakened, a consequence of carelessness and irresponsibility on the part of management, but also on the collective failure to make hard choices and prepare for a new mad age. Today, I say to you that the challenge is real

0: 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State your name, cuz.
1: My name is Van. I'm an artist.
0: And what are we doing today?
1: Coming.
0: Yeah?
1: Fucking coming.
0: Yeah? Five in the
1: dungeon.
0: Let's go.
2: Yo, look. That's what I say is better than me. Tell my man.
1: Fuck you.
3: Fuck you.
2: Mention my name in your tweets.
0: Aruba.
1: Fuck you.
3: Fuck you.
2: Better than me.
1: Fuck you.
3: Fuck you.
1: Leather scene.
2: Tell my man. Come back to me. Stay till the Christmas. If that makes me a the man in the biz.
1: Dungeon master.
2: The man in the pits.
1: Dungeon master.
2: I'm gonna

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1: Get your ass back here.
2: Gay party.
0: Done, everybody go home. Pop. USA. Looking at power.
2: Boy.
0: Say hey.
1: Get your ass back here.
0: Suction. Oh shit, I'm
2: so horny.
0: Yeah, I'm the best.
2: I'm so horny.
0: I got a black.
3: Billy Harrington.
0: I said trend. The man copy. They cat feeding.
2: Make me come.
0: They will
2: deep.
0: I will swally. Got about 25 years
3: to my ass.
0: They took babies. I
2: come.
0: I get

0: 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He's gay, and he's been catching a lot of flack around the station from all the other guys too about it because he's cool and he's out of the pub.
1: Hey, the girl. You and I should take him up on the roof and show him 20 minutes of the pleasure.
0: Yeah, right. You know what? You keep your fucking grubby hands off it to get out.
2: These MCs want to talk about you to the mic.
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0: That car.
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2: Were you gonna fuck me in the ass?
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2: On. 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
1: 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Yeah.
0: Billy.
1: Why can't we just say
2: master?
1: Yeah.

0: interesting.
1: Yeah.
0: Do it.
2: Master.
1: Yeah.
0: Do it. Interesting.
1: Yeah.
0: Do it.
2: Master.

0: this thing.
1: Yeah.
0: Really.
2: The mask.
1: Yeah.
0: Really. This thing.
1: Yeah.
0: Really.
2: The mask.

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1: $50. $300. 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
3: advice
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2: Fuck!
1: Send only to the Undertaker!
2: Fucking slaves!
1: The butterfly blows my
3: dick.
1: War has caused the rest within the younger generation.
0: Suction!
1: In destruction! Who wants to die?
2: Fuck!
1: Good
2: job!
1: Wee wee!
4: What is it good for?
0: Absolutely. Coming.

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0: The constant shooter is trying to take the boy next door, but he really is a player in BDSM. To have him explore his limits, and it's just to focus on him. The element is hardcore BDSM. It's not glamorous.
1: My name is
2: Sam Darkhall.
1: I'm an artist. My name is
2: Sam Darkhall.
1: I'm a performance artist.
3: We must pull up our pants, dust ourselves off. Our journey has never been one.

0: flame and fire with me.
1: So the element is hardcore BDSM, whereas it's not, you know, a lot of wild, crazy props, just very simple, intimate BDSM session between two people, but focusing more on the sub, you know, his reaction, his journey, you know, where it began and where it ends.
2: My name is
3: Ben Darkhall.
2: I'm an artist. My name is
3: Ben Darkhall.
2: I'm a performance artist.
4: We must pull up our pants, dust ourselves off. Our journey has never been one of joy.

0: And I thought it was incredible, you know, that they come up and say that to me. And especially we were only, you know, on the web for 6 months and we get such, you know, everybody know about us. I guess I must be doing great work and that just give me more energy to get back in the studio and create more stuff because I know that people appreciate things that I do, that I love.
1: Yeah.
2: We must pull up our pants. Dust ourselves off. Our journey has never been one of shortcuts. It has not been for the path of the faint-hearted. Or seek only the flesh.

0: 15, 300 bucks.
1: So it's gonna be a movie star, modeling and acting. After 102 auditions and small parts, I decided, you know, I had enough, then I get into escort work.
0: 15, 300 bucks.
2: Yeah. Oh, I'm coming.

0: I'm an artist. I'm a performance artist. I'm hired for people to fulfill their fantasies. Their deep, dark fantasies. Fisting is $300. I just decided to go home, master. Change my whole entire house into a dungeon master. It's a long process. Then I get into escort work. Then
1: Anal. Boy next door. Oh, I'm fucking coming. That hurts me. Oh.
2: Let's get your ass back here.
3: Nico Doga.
1: Do you like sucking some dick?
0: Dungeon master.
3: Nico Doga.
1: It's a fucking D.
3: Yeah. Nico Doga.
1: Hurts me. Oh. Boy next door.
4: My fellow brothers, I, Billy Harrington, stand here today, humbled by the task before us, mindful of the sacrifices borne by our Nico ancestors. We are in the midst of crisis. Nico Doga is at war against a far-reaching storm of disturbance and deletion. Nico's economy is badly weakened, a consequence of carelessness and irresponsibility on the part of management, but also on the collective failure hard choices and prepare for a new mad age.
1: I ain't no boy next door. Oh, I'm fucking coming. That hurts me. Oh.
2: Let's get your ass back here.
3: Nico Doga.
1: Do you like sucking some dick?
0: Dungeon master.
3: Nico Doga.
1: It's a fucking D.
2: Yeah.
3: Nico Doga.
1: It's a fucking D.
3: Nico Doga.
1: Oh, I'm

0: thing, my anal, boy next door. Oh, I'm fucking coming. That hurts me all.
1: Hey, get your ass back here!
2: Nico Nico Doga.
0: Do you like suck some dick?
3: Dungeon Master.
2: Nico Nico Doga.
0: It's a fucking deed.
2: Nico Nico Doga.
0: It's a fucking deed.
2: Nico Nico Doga.
0: Oh, I'm dead.

My fellow brothers, I, Billy Harrington, stand here today, humbled by the task before us, mindful of the sacrifices borne by our Nico-Nico ancestors. We are in the midst of crisis. Nico-Nico Doga is at war against a far

0: here today, humbled by the task before us, mindful of the sacrifices borne by our Niko Niko ancestors. We are in the midst of a crisis. Niko Niko Doga is at war against a far-reaching storm of disturbance and belief. Niko Niko's economy is badly weakened, a consequence of carelessness and irresponsibility on the part of management, but also a collective failure of our choices and care for a new mad age.
1: Oh shit, I'm sorry.
2: Sorry for what?

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0: 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I know it's all in my
1: ass.

My fellow brothers, I, Billy Harrington, stand here today, humbled by the task before us, mindful of the sacrifices borne by our Niko Niko ancestors. We are in the midst of crisis. Niko Niko Doga is at war against a far-reaching storm of disturbance and deletion. Niko Niko's economy is badly weakened, a consequence of carelessness and irresponsibility.

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1: or seek only the fleshly pleasures.
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1: it has been the risk-takers,
0: the wasted genie,
1: the creators of mad things.
2: Come on, son.
3: When I was
2: a boy,
4: master
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4: dungeon
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0: 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My dick. 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Oh yeah. Oh yeah.
1: Fuck yeah.
0: Oh yeah. Oh yeah. My ass. Oh yeah. Oh yeah. Oh yeah. My ass.

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1: Mm. Do anal. Fuck it deep.
2: Mm. 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
3: Wee wee.
4: Spanking.
0: Mm. 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
1: Ass. 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Mm. Fucking come. Mm. My fucking
4: ass.
1: Mm. Oh yeah. Mm. Oh yeah. Oh yeah. Oh yeah. My ass. Oh yeah. Oh yeah. Oh yeah. 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
1: Next door.

0: Gay performance artists. 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Do they know? Gay performance artists.
1: Yes.
0: Coming. Gay performance artists. La lasca vive, sabes. Full master. 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
0: And I think to myself,
2: what the hell are you doing?

0: Master.
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0: my ass.
1: Are also on the faces
0: of boy
1: going by. I see
0: legs
1: shaking
0: dicks.
1: Saying, how do you do? They're really saying, I
2: fuck you.
1: I hear
0: Master
1: cry. I watch them.

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1: So horny.
2: Dungeon master.
1: Bondage.
2: Come.
1: Dick.
2: Come.
1: Joy.
2: Master.
1: Good.
2: Boy. Master. Master.
1: Good.
2: Boy. Master. Master.
1: Good.
2: Boy.

0: 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Bad Latex Club. Oh my God. Master
1: Good Boy.
0: Master. 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
1: long time ago. Where did you come from? Where
0: boy next door?
1: Where did you come from?
0: Man, dark home.
1: But I've been
0: man, dark home.
1: I've been
0: artist
1: long time ago.

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2: 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Sorry for what? Our dad had taught us not to be ashamed of our dicks. It gets bigger when I pull them fishes since they're such a good size and all. Yeah, I see that. Daddy gave you good advice. My daddy taught me a few things too, like how not to rip the skin by using someone else's mouth. Will you show me? I'd be right happy to.
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2: we're going to Germany.
1: I'm like,
2: but,
1: I mean, this is exhausting, you know?
2: I have a better idea. 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
1: 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Bargain, and he shall be
0: fisting
1: in nameless boxes.
0: Dungeon Master.
1: Home, get
0: gay it. Website.
1: And shed a
0: calm.
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3: I've got a fat cock.
1: Great!
3: Oh my cock.
1: If they did,
3: gay.
2: We must pull up or down.
3: Suck.
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1: 50 is long. Amazing process.

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1: 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The leather club street walks down.
2: Dungeon Masters.
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0: Go!
1: Come.
0: Not him, not me! Oh, let's talk something else. 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Here's the deal. 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
2: 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Fantasy. Fantasy. 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Fantasy. 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
1: 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I'm a performance artist.
2: Go, go, go!
3: Ouch!
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What the hell do you boys think that this is? 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
0: 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I'm fucking coming. And stick your finger in my ass. I'm fucking coming. And stick your finger in my ass. I'm fucking coming. And stick your finger in my ass. I'm fucking coming. And stick your finger in my ass. My ass.

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0: And stick your finger in my ass.
1: I'm fucking coming.
0: And stick your finger in my ass.
1: I'm fucking coming.
0: And stick your finger in my ass.
1: I'm fucking coming.
0: And stick your finger in my ass. My ass.

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2: And stick your finger in my ass.
1: I'm fucking coming.
2: And stick your finger in my ass.
1: I'm fucking coming.
2: And stick your finger in my ass.
1: I'm fucking coming.
2: And stick your finger in my ass. My ass.

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2: Rip the skin.
3: Cross, boy.
1: Six hot loads. Yeah.

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1: Ой.
2: That's good. I'm an artist. I'm a performance artist. I'm hired for people to fulfill their fantasies, their deep, dark fantasies. This thing is $300.
3: I want to get all different types. It's a little bit for everybody. You know, we're going to bring in the skinhead, leather, tattoo, piercing types. You know, I want to bring the boy next door. Everybody's getting tied up, whether they like it or not. That's the main thing. And hot sex. I do monk shows for Mr. International Leather Contest. I'm self-taught.
4: Yeah, smart ass.
3: You know, I'm just creating my own unique style of bondage.
4: Yeah.
3: And so I spend most of my time in the
0: dungeons in my house
3: creating fantasies. So now I'm putting them to good use.

0: ass we can.
1: How are you doing?

usually the guys pretty much high on power to get really get relaxed, to get, you know, and I have this long latex glove that goes all the way up to my armpit. And then I put on a surgical latex glove and just lube it up. It's a long process. Yeah, get your whole arm up and just lube it up. It's an intense feeling for the other person. I think for myself too, and just lube it up. You go in places that, even though it's physical, for some reason, it's also more emotional. It's more psychological too. We both reach the same place, really strange.

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1: I'd be right happy to.

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0: My fellow brothers, I, Billy Harrington, stand here today, humbled by the task before us, mindful of the sacrifices borne by our Niko Niko ancestors. We are in the midst of crisis. Niko Niko Doga is at war against a far-reaching storm of disturbance and deletion. Niko Niko's economy is badly weakened, a consequence of carelessness and irresponsibility on the part of management. Also, on the collective failure to make hard choices and prepare for a new
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2: 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Scoop it up, Master Fan.
3: Wild.
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7: Don't stop. 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
2: 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Oh,

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1: Do anal.
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1: Full mouth, the fingers, dick.
2: Oh yeah.
1: Latex gloves.
3: Spanking.
1: So deep.
2: Such
1: some dick.
2: Говорят,
1: was dead.
0: Boy next door.
1: Do they know? Fucking deep.
0: Boy.
1: Full mouth, the fingers, dick.
2: Oh yeah.
1: Full mouth, the
2: suck some dick.
1: Full mouth, the 50.

0: Listen, man, I gotta lay something on you. I wanna talk to you. Something that's been bothering me.
1: Here we go.
0: What I'm trying to say is, bro, it's me. I wanna talk to you about me, bro.
1: You? What's wrong? You can tell me.
0: Remember the time we were hanging out, got drunk, and I started telling you about those feelings?
1: What?

0: fantasizing about everybody else in the shower and we were all beating off together.
1: Sex is sex. Guys, girls, heads. Doesn't matter. It's good. Natural. Don't worry about it.
2: Yesterday, I just had a model, you know, telling me that, oh, this is like the best thing that he has ever done.

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1: 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I reached out and played with a stick.

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1: Sure, why not?
4: Oh. Boy next door.
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0: Yes.
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0: 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I don't do anal.

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0: Boy.
1: Make me come.
2: Come on.
3: What?
1: Amazing.
2: Six hot loads.
3: Man.
1: Suck dick.
0: Performance.
1: Boss. Come, anal.
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0: performance.
2: Boss.
3: Dick.
0: And my ass.
4: Yeah.
0: Do anal.
4: Yeah.
0: Amazing.
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1: Website.
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2: Pants.
0: Coming. Fantasy.
1: Suck some dick.
2: Pants.
0: Coming. Fantasy. Dungeon. Boys.
2: Thank
3: you.
2: Ass.
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2: Really?
0: Fuck. Fuck you.
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0: Thank you, sir.
4: Swallow cum.
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2: 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The leather club's two blocks down.
3: Fuck you.
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0: Anarchy
1: is fucking in heaven. Fucking and fucking and fucking in heaven.
0: Anarchy
1: is fucking in heaven.
0: Anarchy
1: is fucking in heaven.
0: Anarchy
1: is fucking in heaven. Fucking and fucking and fucking in heaven.
0: Anarchy
1: is fucking in heaven.
0: Anarchy
1: is fucking in heaven.
0: Anarchy
1: is fucking in heaven. Fucking and fucking and fucking in heaven.
0: Anarchy
1: is fucking in heaven.
0: Anarchy
1: is fucking in heaven.
0: Anarchy
1: is fucking in heaven. 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

0: 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I got a big ass. 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The people like, damn,
1: that's a nice ass. Collective failure to make hard choices and prepare for a new mad age. Today, I say to you that the challenge is real. They are serious, and they are many. They will not be easily met.
0: 15, 300 bucks.
1: Or in a short span of time. We understand that greatness is never given. Our journey has never been one of shortcuts. It has not been for the past. We did not turn back, nor did we falter. And we were carried forth. What is required of us now is a new era of responsibility. This is the price and the promise in the face of our common dangers in this winter of our hearts. Let us remember these timeless words. Let it be said by our children's children. As we can.
0: Let's take your ass. Eight different penetration sounds.
2: You only make one penetration sound?
0: Like, maybe two.
2: Oh, really?
0: Yeah, fuck. It's a fine line between sex sound and taking a dump.
1: My fellow brother, I, Billy Harrington, stand here today, humbled by the task before us, mindful of the sacrifices born.
0: This thing is 300 bucks.
1: We are in the midst of crisis, is at war, against a far-reaching storm, disturbance, and deletion. Economy is badly weakened, a consequence of carelessness and irresponsibility on the part of management. They be like, oh, that Gucci, that's so tight. I'm like, yo, that's $50 for a t-shirt. Now, there are some who question the scale of our ambitions.
0: 300 bucks.
1: Their memories are short, but they have forgotten. But also, for the faint-hearted, or seek only the fleshly pleasures. Rather, it has been the risk-takers, the wasted genie, the creators of mad things. For us, they toiled in sweatshops, endured the lash of the spanking, time and time again. These men struggled and sacrificed so that we might live better.
0: Let's take your ass. I look around, I'm in this dream, I look around, I'm in this dream, I look around, I'm in this dream, I look around, I'm in this dream, I look around, I'm in this dream, I look around, I'm in this dream, I look around, I'm in this dream, I look around, I'm in this dream, I look around, I'm in this dream, I look around, I'm in this dream, I look around, I'm in this dream, I look around, I'm in this dream, I look around, I'm in this dream, I look around, I'm in this dream, I look around, I'm in this dream, I look around, I'm in this dream, I look around, I'm in this dream, I look around, I'm in this dream, I look around, I'm in this dream, I look around, I'm in this dream, I look around, I'm in this dream, I look around, I'm in this dream, I look around, I'm in this dream, I look around, 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around, I'm in this dream, I look around, I'm in this dream, I look around, I'm in this dream,
3: have a gay party up here. Please come join us. 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
0: 15
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2: legs.
0: Bucks. 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
4: That's amazing.
3: Anal.
2: Fingers.
3: Swallow.
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0: Я люблю Ой. 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

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I'm hired for people to fulfill their own fantasies, their deep, dark fantasies. 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After 102 auditions and small parts, you know, I decided, you know, I had enough. 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
1: Oh, nice ass.
0: Bad cock, bad cock.
1: Oh, yes, sir.
0: Lube it up. Hot sex. 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
1: What, the gay stuff?
0: Well, to tell you the truth, it's these fantasies I was telling you about.

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Like the other day, I was in the shower and I was fantasizing about everybody else in the shower and we were all getting off together. And I like it. You know, the other night, one of the boys was sleeping and I reached out and put him to his dick.

0: My name is Van. 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Their deep, dark fantasies. There's gonna be a movie star, you know, with modeling and acting.
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0: Latex. 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
5: Yeah.
6: But now
7: semen.
8: That turns me on.
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1: 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I swallow my cum.
0: Oh, yes, sir.
1: Yeah.
2: Ouch. She was maybe
1: Dungeon Master.
2: Now
1: Mr. Ackworth. One day they gave me quite a jump.

0: 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Do you like what you see?
1: Goodbye, my
0: ass.
1: Did you think I meant
2: Billy?
1: That would be
0: amazing
1: if it weren't
0: so fucking deep. Yeah.
1: Well, you have been
0: an artist.

0: fantasy.
1: That's what I'm coming. You're someone else's.
0: Now!
1: I only want you.
0: I swallow my cum. Swallow my cum.
1: Yeah.
0: Swallow my cum.

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1: Just being ass.
2: My walk of
1: sex.
2: My walk of
1: sex.
2: My walk of
1: sex.

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1: Fuck you.
0: Fuck you, Leatherman. Maybe you and I should settle it right here on the ring if you think you're
1: Yeah.
0: You're gonna wrestle.

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2: Put your hands, it's a fucking D. That mix, that mix, that mix, that mix, mix, mix, the beat.
3: Suction!
4: Punch,
3: Let's get your ass back here!

0: I'm a performance artist.
1: Oh,
0: I'm a performance artist.
2: All right.
1: Yeah. I'll strip down this.

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1: 2 minutes.
0: Do you see?
2: Disobedience, huh? That's a mistake.
3: You gotta be smart.
4: I'm an artist.

0: It's the only thing that turns me on.
1: But it's made of all the things I.

0: this time.
1: I've separated errors, my time's enough, so all I do is reach down to his dick.
2: I say, sure, why not?
1: I've left behind this little fact you can't
2: pull up,
1: which you did not
2: pull the wrong way.
1: I've got to say what I've got to say, and then I swear I'll but I can't promise you'll enjoy the law. I guess I'll save the past. Last, my future seems like one big pass. You're left with me because you left me no choice.
3: Push my fingers into my head. It's the only thing that slowly
4: turns me on. It's a fucking D.
3: I'm not gonna make it.
1: Put your hands together or separate the collarbone. Leave me all the hopper. Then you can
5: get me live.
1: Tell me the reality is better than that. But I found out the hard way.
5: $50 or $300.

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0: All of God is one more one. All of God is
2: in my pants.
0: All of God is
3: six pop loads.

fellow brothers, I, Billy Harrington, stand here today, humbled by the task before us, mindful of the sacrifices borne by our Nico-Nico ancestors. We are in the midst of crisis. Nico-Nico Doga is at war against a far-reaching storm of disturbance and deletion. Nico-Nico's economy is badly weakened, a consequence of carelessness and irresponsibility on the part of management, but also

My fellow brothers, I, Billy Harrington, stand here today, humbled by the task before us, mindful of the sacrifices borne by our Niko Niko ancestors. We are in the midst of a crisis. Niko Niko Doga is at war against a far-reaching storm of disturbance and delusion. Today, I say to you that the challenge is real, they are serious, and they are many.

0: I'm a performing artist. I'm saying it for people to put their deep, dark fantasies. Change my whole entire house into a dungeon. Dungeon master.
1: Full master. Swallow.
0: Coming.
1: Dungeon house.
0: Thunder.
1: Fucking coming. 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

0: Dungeon Master. 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

0: something on you, I want to talk to you. 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
1: What, did they stop?
0: Well, to tell you the truth, it's these fantasies I was telling you about. I'm having more and more and they're really turning me on.
1: Guys, rules,
0: listen, man. I like

0: I'm a performance artist. I'm hired for people to fulfill their fantasies, their deep, dark fantasies. So it's gonna be a movie star, you know, with modeling and acting. After 102 auditions and small parts, you know, I decided, yeah, Then I get it into escort world.
1: The clientele requests a lot of fetishes, so I just decided to go, full master and change my whole entire house into a dungeon. Dungeon master, and a full dungeon in the house. Going really well.
0: This thing is $300.

when imagination is joined to common purpose. Know that Nico Nico is a friend of every man who seeks a future of love and peace. And so, to all the people who are watching this video, from the grandest cities to the small villages where Ixo was born, responsibly leave authorized Haman materials. The Nico Nico people can forge a hard-earned peace in this mad world. What is required of us now is a new era of responsibility. This is the price and the promise of Nico Nikaman's citizenship in the face of our common dangers.

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Well, not myself, but this aspect of my life for the first time. And it's been, gosh, 3 to 5 years already. I never thought about it. 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
0: 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No. It's my child.
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0: Don't stop.
2: Well, whatever you want to do. That's what you want to do.
0: Make me come.
3: We must pull up our pants.
0: Oh yeah.
3: Dust ourselves off.
2: Thank you, sir.
3: Let us remember these timeless words. As we can.
2: That's how you feel.
0: That's good.
2: Come on. Let's go. What the hell are you two doing? Get your ass down from here now, boy.
0: You know I don't do anal.
2: Got met now.
3: Today, I say to you that the challenge is real, they are serious, and they are many. They will not be easily met.
2: Fuck you!
0: Dark fantasy. Fisting boy next door. I just decided to go full master. I'm an artist.
2: Take it, boy.
0: Oh, I'm fucking coming. Just lube it up.
1: Sometimes I pull on it so hard.
2: I'll give you one more round, okay?
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1: $300.
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I'm an artist. I'm a performing artist. 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

My fellow brothers, I, Billy Harrington, stand here today, humbled by the task before us, mindful of the sacrifices borne by our Niko ancestors. We are in the midst of crisis. Niko Doga is at war against a far-reaching storm of disturbance and deletion. Niko's economy is badly weakened.

0: Let it be said for our children's children that when we were tested by DOS attacks and refused by YouTube, we did not turn back, nor did we falter. And we were carried forth that the great gift of freedom be delivered and is safely to future generations. Thank you. God bless. And God bless Nico Nico Domino.
1: I'm a performance artist. I'm hired for people to fulfill their fantasies, their deep, dark fantasies. I was going to be a movie star, you know, with modeling and acting. After 102 auditions and small parts, you know, I decided, you know, I had enough. Then I get into escort work. Clientele requests a lot of attention, so I just decided to go, full master and change my whole entire house into a dungeon.

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0: 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Ow, that hurts. 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
1: master
0: 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Since we've no
2: ass
0: to go, let it
1: come,
0: let it
1: come,
0: let it
1: come.
0: Doesn't show signs of stopping. I brought some
1: boy
0: for fisting.
3: Oh yeah.
0: Lights are turned down low. Let it
1: come,
0: let it
1: come,
0: let it
1: come.
0: When we finally
1: fucking coming,
0: how I'll hate going out of the store. But if you're
1: fisting
0: me, all the way home I'll be warm.
1: Fingering
0: is slowly
1: sticky,
0: and my dear, we're still
1: coming.
0: Long as you me so, let it
1: come,
0: let it
1: come.

0: Why should he worry when he's
1: blue but up?
2: Coming.
0: He's blue by his side and the lights turn low. He just said, let it
1: come, let it come.
0: I love that.
3: My dad taught me a few things too, like how not to rip the skin.
1: Dungeon.
4: The outside is frightful, but that
1: master
4: delightful. Since we've no
1: asterisk,
4: let it
1: come,
4: let it
1: come,
4: let it
1: come.
4: Doesn't show signs of stopping, and I brought lots of
1: boy
4: from
1: fisting.
4: The lights are way down low.
1: Oh yeah.
4: So let it
1: come,
4: let it
1: come,
4: let it
1: come,
4: let it
1: come.
4: When we finally
1: fucking coming,
4: how I'll hate going out the door. But if you're
1: fisting.

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1: I'd be right happy to.
2: Move your tongue around more. Master.

My fellow brothers, I, Billy Harrington, stand here today, humbled by the task before us, mindful of the sacrifices borne by our Niko Niko ancestors. We are in the midst of crisis. Niko Niko Doga is at war against a far-reaching storm of disturbance and deletion. Niko Niko's economy is badly weakened, a consequence of carelessness and irresponsibility on the part of management. Also, on the collective failure to make hard choices and prepare for a new My fellow brothers, I, Billy Harrington, stand here today, humbled by the task before us, mindful of the sacrifices borne by our Niko Niko ancestors. We are in the midst of crisis. Niko Niko Doga is at war against a far-reaching storm of disturbance and deletion. Niko Niko's economy is badly weakened, a consequence of carelessness and irresponsibility on the part of management, but also on the collective failure to make hard choices and prepare for a new mad age. Today, I say to you that the challenge is real,

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0: you swallow.
2: Combo dungeon.
0: The suction,
2: with doing.
0: Boy.
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0: fuck up.
2: With the beautiful master.
0: Stick fights, really cool.
2: Dance. And they know that's
0: it. You're part of the give
2: bondage.
0: To find
2: an artist.
0: Next one,
2: performance.
0: Давай-ка.
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0: Full master and change my whole entire house into a dungeon. 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
1: The semen arsonist.
2: Fisting finger in my ass.
4: Reached out and played with his dick.
5: Sex is sex.
2: Come in my ass. Fisting is
5: sex is sex.
2: Is $300. Fucking come.
6: Get over here and service your DI's, you cock.
3: Напрасно пытался.
6: Suck every last.
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2: My fucking ass. Fisting finger in my ass.
4: Reached out and played with his dick.
5: Sex is sex.
2: Come in my ass.
6: Fisting is
5: sex.
2: Fisting
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0: Come in my ass. Fisting is
2: sex.
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0: 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Come in my ass.
1: Let's take your ass. I win.
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1: Deep, dark, fantasies.
2: Boss in this gym.
3: Oh shit. I'm sorry.
4: Fuck you, Leatherhead.

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1: Dungeon master.
3: I'm an artist. I'm a performance artist.
4: So long!
5: It's macabre.
3: It's bondage gay website. It's all male.
6: It's so fucking deep.
7: It gets bigger when I pull up.
8: Turns me on.
9: It does. I don't know why it just does.
6: Oh, I'm fucking coming. Stick your finger in my ass. Swallow my cum.
2: What the hell are you two doing? Fuck you!
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1: Boy next door.
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2: I don't do anal.
3: Teach your ass back here!
0: Dungeon master.
4: Oh, gang enough!
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spanking. My fellow brothers, I, Billy Harrington, stand here today, humbled by the task before us, mindful of the sacrifices borne by our Niko Niko ancestors. We are in the midst of crisis. Niko Niko Doga is at war against a far-reaching storm of disturbance and deletion. Niko Niko's economy is badly weakened, a consequence of carelessness and irresponsibility on the part of management, but also on the collective failure to make hard choices and prepare for a new mad age. Today, I say to you that the challenge is real, they are serious, and they are many. They will not be easily met or in a short span of time, but know that Niko Niko, they

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